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It sort of helps, but I feel like today is the first day I left him not so lonely. And I never feel lonely. I love being on my own. I always prefer being on my own and being with people. And I feel like maybe I've been like overcompensating. And being out and stuff like that. Keep my mind off of it, and I feel like today I'm home and I want to be at home. I just want to watch TV, curl up in a ball and be in my sweats and stuff like that. I just feel really lonely. I feel a bit frightened that I might feel like the